If you're not from around here and you're lost on Lima Avenue near the airport, it's not a circle. It's a dog bone. 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

Your Country Now, 100.5 WKXA. It is Steve. We've got another Sunday moment from a listener in Bluffton. Learned the hard way that quick Memorial Day weekend projects do not exist. That story is coming up next. But first, Tucker Wetmore.

0: Brunette. That's Tucker Wetmore on Your Country Now, 100.5 WKXA. Steve with you Sunday night. Got another Memorial Day moment. This one came from Tyler in Bluffton. Tyler says, Saturday morning, he told his wife, I'm just going to tighten one loose screw on the board of the deck. Famous last words. 6 hours later, the grill got moved. Two neighbors got involved. There were multiple hardware store trips, and somehow part of the railing disappeared. Yeah, every Memorial Day weekend, projects start with confidence. Then suddenly somebody's holding a flashlight while another guy says, well, that doesn't look good. That's the official soundtrack of home ownership.
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2: Your country weather. Here is your WTOL 11 weather forecast. This evening, rain showers will be possible as a weak cold front moves through the area. Dry weather returning after midnight, giving way to areas of patchy dense fog developing late overnight into your Monday morning. After a foggy start to the Memorial Day holiday, the afternoon features increasing sunshine, a dry and mild feel, with highs around 80. For your country now, I'm WTOL 11 meteorologist John Birchfield.

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0: 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To Steve with you. A man in Tiffin accidentally locked himself inside a portable restroom during a community festival Saturday afternoon after the door latch jammed. Good news is he was safely helped out shortly afterward, but that's probably not the extra alone time he planned for the holiday weekend.
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2: WTOL 11 weather forecast. This evening, rain showers will be possible as a weak cold front moves through the area. Dry weather returning after midnight, giving way to areas of patchy dense fog developing late overnight into your Monday morning. After a foggy start to the Memorial Day holiday, the afternoon features increasing sunshine, a dry and mild feel with highs around 80. For Your Country Now, I'm WTOL 11 meteorologist John Birchfield.

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It is Steve. Memorial Day weekend still rolling tonight. You can feel the pace slow down just a little now. Fire pits are getting quieter. Coolers are lighter. Everybody's starting to realize they ate way too much this weekend. Monday's still waiting for us tomorrow, though.

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Steve on Sunday night. Coming up, another That's So Sunday from a listener in Fosteria that learned the hard way. Every family has one folding chair nobody trusts. That's coming up next.

0: Wrong Hearts, that's Low Cash on Your Country Now, 100.5 WKXA. Memorial Day weekend. I got a story from a listener in Fosteria, Brandon. Brandon says his family warned him all weekend, don't sit in that chair. Naturally, that became the only chair he wanted to use. 10 minutes later, collapse. Drink everywhere, potato salad airborne, dog barking, one ant screaming. Meanwhile, Brandon's dad just stared at him and calmly said, well, we tried to tell you. Every family owns, one folding chair that is held together completely by optimism and old screws.
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5: Here's your WTOL 11 weather forecast. This evening, rain showers will be possible as a weak cold front moves through the area. Dry weather returning after midnight, giving way to areas of patchy dense fog developing late overnight into your Monday morning. After a foggy start to the Memorial Day holiday, the afternoon features increasing sunshine, a dry and mild feel with highs around 80. For your country now, I'm WTOL 11 meteorologist John Birchfield.

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0: 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Steve with you. Memorial Day, Sunday night. You know, officials in Bowling Green responded after a runaway shopping cart rolled across a crowded parking lot Sunday afternoon before stopping in a flower display. Nobody was hurt. That cart saw one more day off tomorrow and decided to live.
1: WTOL 11 weather forecast. This evening, rain showers will be possible as a weak cold front moves through the area. Dry weather returning after midnight, giving way to areas of patchy dense fog developing late overnight into your Monday morning. After a foggy start to the Memorial Day holiday, the afternoon features increasing sunshine, a dry and mild feel with highs around 80. For Your Country Now, I'm WTOL 11 meteorologist John Birchfield.

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It is Steve entering that final stretch of Memorial Day weekend Sunday night. People are finally starting to slow down a little. We still got tomorrow, though.

Your Country Now, 100.5 WKXA. Steve, Sunday night, Memorial Day weekend. Coming up, I've got a listener from Cary. He says sparklers and lawn chairs should never mix. That story is on the way, but first, it is Luke Combs.

0: Sleepless in a Hotel Room. Luke Combs on Your Country Now, 100.5 WKXA. I'm just here with you. Another Sunday moment comes from Melissa and Carrie. Melissa says her family was relaxing outside Saturday night when somebody handed sparklers to the kids, which sounds harmless until one spark landed directly on an old lawn chair cushion. Suddenly, three adults were stomping at the chair while one uncle yelled, "Get the hose!" Nobody got hurt, but Melissa says the chair now has a burn mark shaped suspiciously like the state of Ohio. Honestly, every Memorial Day weekend has at least one moment where everybody moves way faster than expected.
1: 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When I get to drinking. It's about a relationship that I had in the past that after a few Jack and Cokes, I started to paint it with rose-colored glasses.
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2: Your country weather. Here is your WTOL 11 weather forecast. This evening, rain showers will be possible as a weak cold front moves through the area. Dry weather returning after midnight, giving way to areas of patchy dense fog developing late overnight into your Monday morning. After a foggy start to the Memorial Day holiday, the afternoon features increasing sunshine, a dry and mild feel with highs around 80. For your country now, I'm WTOL 11 meteorologist John Birchfield.

0: at your desk? 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Yeah, no thanks. 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

0: Wish You Well. That's Vincent Mason on Your Country Dial, 100.5 WKXA. Steve with you Sunday night, Memorial Day weekend. Got some news to share with you. There was a family in Upper Sandusky that accidentally left a full tray of hot dogs on top of their car before driving away from a cookout prep stop. Witnesses say several hot dogs survived the ride. You know, honestly, those hot dogs traveled more this weekend than most vacation plans.
1: WTOL 11 weather forecast. This evening, rain showers will be possible as a weak cold front moves through the area. Dry weather returning after midnight, giving way to areas of patchy dense fog developing late overnight into your Monday morning. After a foggy start to the Memorial Day holiday, the afternoon features increasing sunshine, a dry and mild feel with highs around 80. For Your Country Now, I'm WTOL 11 meteorologist John Birchfield.

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Steve with you Sunday night, Memorial Day weekend. Here's hoping that your day has gone well. The night might be rolling down, but we've got one more day left tomorrow morning. Here's Riley Green, Change My Mind.

Your Country Now, 100.5 WKXA. And just Steve, coming up in just a moment, I'll tell you how you can know summer is officially here. It's not that hard to guess, but I will share with you. Here is Zach John King.

0: Zach John King. Get to drinking on Your Country Now, 100.5 WKXA. Don't think that's too hard for too many people today. Well, here's how you know summer is officially here. And that's when every store suddenly turns into a dad supply depot. Guy walks in for charcoal, walks out with rope, sunglasses, beef jerky, a flashlight, bug spray, and somehow a kayak. But the best part, he still forgot the charcoal.
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6: Here is your WTOL 11 weather forecast. This evening, rain showers will be possible as a weak cold front moves through the area. Dry weather returning after midnight, giving way to areas of patchy dense fog developing late overnight into your Monday morning. After a foggy start to the Memorial Day holiday, the afternoon features increasing sunshine, a dry and mild feel with highs around 80. For Your Country Now, I'm WTOL 11 meteorologist John Birchfield.

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Brunette, that's Tucker Wetmore on Your Country Now, 100.5 WKXA. Steve with you Sunday night. But just like that, Memorial Day weekend, Sunday night is winding down. We are all out of time, my friend. Here's hoping that this weekend gave you some good food, good music, good people, and at least one moment where you forgot what day it was. Thanks for hanging out with me again tonight. And hey, the good news, you still have one more full holiday Monday tomorrow before reality shows back up on Tuesday morning. I will catch you back here next Sunday night at 6. Until then, take care. Drive safe if you're still out tonight. And remember, if somebody says this will only take 5 minutes, it's already too late.

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3: WTOL 11 weather forecast. This evening, rain showers will be possible as a weak cold front moves through the area. Dry weather returning after midnight, giving way to areas of patchy dense fog developing late overnight into your Monday morning. After a foggy start to the Memorial Day holiday, the afternoon features increasing sunshine, a dry and mild feel with highs around 80. For your country now, I'm WTOL 11 meteorologist John Birchfield.

knew I'd see her around. I'd be at some party, she'd show up and I'd be walking out. Or across some parking lot, hiding behind her sister. I'd look up, she'd be at the red light beside me in that white Maxima with the sticker on the back. I'd act like I didn't see her. We'd play at the same pumps, flip through the same stations, and slow down for the same curves, run around with the same crowd. We just needed some time. She could get on with her life and I'd get on with mine. Thought I would be fine, but maybe not. I knew she'd find a way to get over me, but I never thought.

I guess they were keeping it low key. 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I see them everywhere together. It's hitting a little too close to home. She's so far gone, but she didn't go far. She was over me before the grass grew back. She

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1: Your country weather. Here's your WTOL 11 weather forecast. Rain showers ending early tonight, giving way to dry conditions with areas of patchy dense fog developing. After a foggy start to the Memorial Day holiday, you will see increasing sunshine and also feel a milder setting. Temperatures ranging from the upper 70s to the lower 80s under mostly sunny skies. For your country now, I'm WTOL 11 meteorologist John Birchfield.

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0: it's Luke Combs. Here's my new song. I just wanna be
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1: WTOL 11 weather forecast. Rain showers ending early tonight, giving way to dry conditions with areas of patchy dense fog developing. After a foggy start to the Memorial Day holiday, you will see increasing sunshine and also feel a milder setting. Temperatures ranging from the upper 70s to the lower 80s under mostly sunny skies. For your country now, I'm WTOL 11 meteorologist John Birchfield.

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6: Here's your WQOL 11 weather for

rain showers ending early tonight, giving way to dry conditions with areas of patchy dense fog developing. After a foggy start to the Memorial Day holiday, you will see increasing sunshine and also feel a milder setting, temperatures ranging from the upper 70s to the lower 80s under mostly sunny skies. For your country now, I'm WTOL 11 meteorologist John Birchfield.

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1: Your country weather. Here's your WTOL 11 weather forecast. Rain showers ending early tonight, giving way to dry conditions with areas of patchy dense fog developing. After a foggy start to the Memorial Day holiday, you will see increasing sunshine and also feel a milder setting, temperatures ranging from the upper 70s to the lower 80s under mostly sunny skies. For your country now, I'm WTOL 11 meteorologist John Birchfield.

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1: WTOL 11 weather forecast. Rain showers ending early tonight, giving way to dry conditions with areas of patchy dense fog developing. After a foggy start to the Memorial Day holiday, you will see increasing sunshine and also feel a milder setting. Temperatures ranging from the upper 70s to the lower 80s under mostly sunny skies. For your country now, I'm WTOL 11 meteorologist John Birchfield.

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3: Your country weather. Here's your WTOL 11 weather forecast. Rain showers ending early tonight, giving way to dry conditions with areas of patchy dense fog developing. After a foggy start to the Memorial Day holiday, you will see increasing sunshine and also feel a milder setting. Temperatures ranging from the upper 70s to the lower 80s under mostly sunny skies. For your country now, I'm WTOL 11 meteorologist John Birchfield.

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0: and Shay. 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
2: WPOL 11 weather forecast. Rain showers ending early tonight, giving way to dry conditions with areas of patchy dense fog developing. After a foggy start to the Memorial Day holiday, you will see increasing sunshine and also feel a milder setting. Temperatures ranging from the upper 70s to the lower 80s under mostly sunny skies. For your country now, I'm WPOL 11 meteorologist John Birchfield.

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0: up, it's Josh Ross. 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
4: Your country weather. Here is your WQOL 11 weather forecast. Rain showers ending early tonight, giving way to dry conditions with areas of patchy dense fog developing. After a foggy start to the Memorial Day holiday, you will see increasing sunshine and also feel a milder setting, temperatures ranging from the upper 70s to the lower 80s under mostly sunny skies. For your country now, I'm WTOL 11 meteorologist John Birchfield.

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4: WTOL 11 weather forecast. Out the door Monday morning, there will be the chance for some patchy dense fog to kick off your Memorial Day. Temperatures will be in the mid-50s early. There will be a milder setting developing into the afternoon with highs around 80 degrees and lower humidity levels are expected. Mostly sunny and dry weather through the holiday and overall a very warm and dry week of weather ahead. For your country now, I'm WTOL 11 meteorologist John Birchfield.

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2: WTOL 11 weather forecast. Out the door Monday morning, there will be the chance for some patchy dense fog to kick off your Memorial Day. Temperatures will be in the mid-50s early. There will be a milder setting developing into the afternoon with highs around 80 degrees and lower humidity levels are expected. Most

mostly sunny and dry weather through the holiday, and overall a very warm and dry week of weather ahead. For your country now, I'm WTOL 11 meteorologist John Birchfield.

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1: Your WTOL 11 weather forecast. Out the door Monday morning, there will be the chance for some patchy dense fog to kick off your Memorial Day. Temperatures will be in the mid-50s early. There will be a milder setting developing into the afternoon with highs around 80 degrees and lower humidity levels are expected. Mostly sunny and dry weather through the holiday and overall a very warm and dry week of weather ahead. For your country now, I'm WTOL 11 meteorologist John Birchfield.

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1: 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July corn, a penny higher at 463 and a quarter. December, 486 and a half, up by a penny and a half. Soybeans for July, 1196 and a half. That's 2 1/4 better. New crop November beans, a penny to the plus side at 1187 and 3/4. Wheat for July, down a penny and a quarter, 646 and a quarter. September, 659 and a quarter, down by 1 3/4. On the livestock side, live cattle for June, 15 points to the good at 249.30. The August, 239.60, up 25 cents. Feeder cattle for September, 346.90, down 647. October off by $6, closing out last week at 343.62. And lean hogs for June, up 62 cents at 95.75. July, $100.40, up 37 points. 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
7: Your WTOL 11 weather forecast. Out the door Monday morning, there will be the chance for some patchy dense fog to kick off your Memorial Day. Temperatures will be in the mid-50s early. There will be a milder setting developing into the afternoon with highs around 80 degrees and lower humidity levels are expected. Mostly sunny and dry weather through the holiday and overall a very warm and dry week of weather ahead. For your country now, I'm WTOL 11 meteorologist John Birchfield.

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Rex Howard, good morning. Memorial Day 2026. We'll run down. We have a parade in downtown Findlay. We'll talk coming up. Here's Tyler Hubbard, your country now, 100.5 WKXA.

0: George Burge, Luke Bryant. 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Rex Howard here, WTF 11 weather. Coming up, I think we'll maybe dry out a little bit today. We have a lot of Memorial Day ceremonies taking place and parades. Downtown Findlay, of course, the ceremony at 9 at the bridge on South Main. And then the parade steps off from Front Street and we'll go to Maple Grove Cemetery. Of course, Memorial Day began as Decoration Day, May 30th, 1868. Time to set aside on and honor those who gave their lives in service to our country after the Civil War. In 1971, Congress officially declared it a national holiday observed on the last Monday of May. So here we are. That's what it's all about. Coming up, it's Shaboozy and Jelly Roll.
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12: Here is your WTOL 11 weather forecast. After a foggy start to the day, bright blue skies are expected for this Memorial Day. Also seeing temperatures warming up above average in the low 80s for today. And we do this all over again for tomorrow. Another mild day for Tuesday. That mixture of sunshine and clouds. As of now, the next best chance for a few spotty showers looks to be on Wednesday. But not everyone seeing rain, but everyone still seeing some warmer temperatures. For your country now, I'm WTOL 11 meteorologist Kaylee Bowers.

0: This guy is sitting in all this week, Your Country Now, 100.5 WKXA. Rex Howard talking about Jordan Davis. He'll be on with Elena Smith. Backstage Country happens from 7 to midnight. And all these folks that are on with Elena have some great stories and about their music and what's going on in their lives. So tune in tonight, 7 to midnight, all this week, Backstage Country.
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0: Josh Ross, Your Country Now, 100.5 WKXA, Rex Howard, good morning. And it's your chance to head out with us to get some lunch. And that is over at Hothead Burritos. Ron and the gang over there set us up quite nicely. And so you and the six other friends, coworkers, relatives, the mailman, whoever you have, well, you can join us. 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
7: Your country weather. Here is your WTOL 11 weather forecast. After a foggy start to the day, bright blue skies are expected for this Memorial Day. Also seeing temperatures warming up above average in the low 80s for today. And we do this all over again for tomorrow, another mild day for Tuesday, that mixture of sunshine and clouds. As of now, the next best chance for a few spotty showers looks to be on Wednesday, but not everyone seeing rain, but everyone still seeing some warmer temperatures. For your country now, I'm WTOL 11 meteorologist Kaylee Bowers.

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0: 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Rex Howard. Here we are. Memorial Day 2026 parade downtown Findlay steps off at 10 this morning. Take a look at the WTO11 weather forecast here soon. And Vet Fest coming up. It's our military moment, all thanks to your Findlay Running Store, Tiffin Avenue in Findlay. And Vet Fest, this will be year number two. Four bands this year. Can you believe it? Oh my gosh, Graveyard Daisies. Vet Fest. And we get underway early on Broadway, downtown Findlay. And several bands will be just loving life downtown Findlay. We're loving on the vets. So, we surely do appreciate them. And get down to Broadway on June 13th. And a lot of more info can be had at Hancock Veterans Service Office on Facebook, also their website as well. Our military moment. Thanks to our friends over at the Findlay Running Store. On the way, WTO11 to weather. Also, what do we got? Dylan Scott.
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6: Your country weather. Here is your WTOL 11 weather forecast. After a foggy start to the day, bright blue skies are expected for this Memorial Day. Also seeing temperatures warming up above average in the low 80s for today. And we do this all over again for tomorrow. Another mild day for Tuesday. That mixture of sunshine and clouds. As of now, the next best chance for a few spotty showers looks to be on Wednesday. But not everyone seeing rain, but everyone still seeing some warmer temperatures. For your country now, I'm WTOL 11 meteorologist Kaylee Bowers.

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0: 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Rex Howard, good morning. WT11 weather is on the way. And it is the 11th annual Bicycle Rodeo. It's in the good stuff this morning, thanks to TJD Industrial Services. And this happens on Saturday morning, June 6th at 9. It's for the kids ages 4 through 12. They get to be taught about bicycle safety, equipment, safety gear, all of that. Findlay Police Department presents this from 9 until 11. So we have some info over at WKXA.com. Click on Police Department holding annual bicycle safety event. In the good stuff this morning, thanks to TJD Industrial Services.
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6: Your country weather. Here is your WTOL 11 weather forecast. After a foggy start to the day, bright blue skies are expected for this Memorial Day. All seeing temperatures warming up above average in the low 80s for today. And we do this all over again for tomorrow. Another mild day for Tuesday. That mixture of sunshine and clouds. As of now, the next best chance for a few spotty showers looks to be on Wednesday. But not everyone's seeing rain, but everyone's still seeing some warmer temperatures. For your country now, I'm WTOL 11 meteorologist Kaylee Bowers.

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0: 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Furry friend or two in from the Hancock County Humane Society. This past Wednesday, Mia, the Hancock County Dog Warden, brought in Rex the dog. 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A wonderful dog, 4 years old, looking for a forever home. So take a look at the video. 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Wet Nose Wednesday. On the way, WTO11 weather, Justin Moore featuring Dirks Bentley as well.
1: Hey, y'all, this is Dustin Lynch. And I just dropped my new song, Easy to Love. Check it out. Embracing that wave of life and seeing where it takes you. Y'all ride it with me. This one's easy to love. 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
3: Human trafficking is happening in Ohio. Our state ranks among the top 10 in the nation for reported cases. We must do better. And as governor, Vivek Ramaswamy will protect Ohioans and deliver justice for victims.
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5: Your country weather. Here is your WTOL 11 weather forecast. After a foggy start to the day, bright blue skies are expected for this Memorial Day. Also seeing temperatures warming up above average in the low 80s for today. And we do this all over again for tomorrow. Another mild day for Tuesday. That mixture of sunshine and clouds. As of now, the next best chance for a few spotty showers looks to be on Wednesday. But not everyone's seeing rain, but everyone's still seeing some warmer temperatures. For Your Country Now, I'm WTOL 11 meteorologist Kaylee Bowers.

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0: 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And the bridge ceremony will begin at 9 this morning, and wreaths will be placed in the Blanchard River in memory of area fallen veterans. Parade at 10, right there on Front Street, American Legion, and will make its way to the War Memorial out at Maple Grove Cemetery. 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Round the corner, what are we at? Luke Bryan.
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5: Your country weather. Here is your WTOL 11 weather forecast. After a foggy start to the day, bright blue skies are expected for this Memorial Day. All seeing temperatures warming up above average in the low 80s for today. And we do this all over again for tomorrow. Another mild day for Tuesday. That mixture of sunshine and clouds. As of now, the next best chance for a few spotty showers looks to be on Wednesday. But not everyone's seeing rain, but everyone still seeing some warmer temperatures. For Your Country Now, I'm WTOL 11 meteorologist Kaylee Bowers.

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0: Second Community Day in the books. 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It's Rex Howard. Good morning. WT11 weather is on the way. And, of course, on Friday, it seems like a long, long time ago, but we were down over in Rawson, Majestic Lawn and Garden. Then we were over at Citizens National Bank in Bluffton for the afternoon for Community Day 2026. And a big thank you to a lot of folks, Swickers CPAs, Sumi Rico, Bluffton Hidden Creek Golf Courses, CCR Realty Bluffton, and so many more. 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Coming up next, it will be Findlay up next, June 12th. Not too far away, believe it or not. And we'll be over at Legacy Country Corner to celebrate all things Findlay. Coming up, WT11 weather and Shaboozy and Jelly Roll.
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3: Your WTOL 11 weather forecast. After a foggy start to the day, bright blue skies are expected for this Memorial Day. All seeing temperatures warming up above average in the low 80s for today. And we do this all over again for tomorrow. Another mild day for Tuesday. That mixture of sunshine and clouds. As of now, the next best chance for a few spotty showers looks to be on Wednesday. But not everyone's seeing rain, but everyone's still seeing some warmer temperatures. For Your Country Now, I'm WTOL 11 meteorologist Kaylee Bowers.

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0: 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Good morning. Summer Golf Giveaway. 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

Tucker Wetmore, Brunette, it's your country now, 100.5 WKXA, Rex Howard, Memorial Day 2026, as we head out. And remember, Memorial Day, it started back May 30th, 1868, a time to set aside and honor those who gave their lives in service to our country. It was after the Civil War. Then 1971, Congress officially declared it a national holiday, observed on the last Monday of May, and it has stuck ever since. So, on the way, WTO11 to weather. We'll see you tomorrow morning. Talk to you on the radio, 5 a.m. Russell Dickerson coming up.

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11: Your WTOL 11 weather forecast. After a foggy start to the day, bright blue skies are expected for this Memorial Day. Also seeing temperatures warming up above average in the low 80s for today. And we do this all over again for tomorrow. Another mild day for Tuesday. That mixture of sunshine and clouds. As of now, the next best chance for a few spotty showers looks to be on Wednesday. But not everyone seeing rain, but everyone still seeing some warmer temperatures. For Your Country Now, I'm WTOL 11 meteorologist Kaylee Bowers.

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4: Here is your WTOL 11 weather forecast. After a foggy start to the day, bright blue skies are expected for this Memorial Day. All seeing temperatures warming up above average in the low 80s for today. And we do this all over again for tomorrow. Another mild day for Tuesday. That mixture of sunshine and clouds. As of now, the next best chance for a few spotty showers looks to be on Wednesday. But not everyone's seeing rain, but everyone still seems to be warmer temperatures. For your country now, I'm WTOL 11 meteorologist Kaylee Bowers.

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1: Here is your WTOL 11 weather forecast. After a foggy start to the day, bright blue skies are expected for this Memorial Day. All seeing temperatures warming up above average in the low 80s for today. And we do this all over again for tomorrow. Another mild day for Tuesday. That mixture of sunshine and clouds. As of now, the next best chance for a few spotty showers looks to be on Wednesday. But not everyone's seeing rain, but everyone still seeing some warmer temperatures. For your country now, I'm WTOL 11 meteorologist Kaylee Bowers.

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2: Here is your WTOL 11 weather forecast. After a foggy start to the day, bright blue skies are expected for this Memorial Day. All seeing temperatures warming up above average in the low 80s for today. And we do this all over again for tomorrow. Another mild day for Tuesday. That mixture of sunshine and clouds. As of now, the next best chance for a few spotty showers looks to be on Wednesday. But not everyone's seeing rain, but everyone's still seeing some warmer temperatures. For your country now, I'm WTOL 11 meteorologist Kaylee Bowers.

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0: Hey, it's Rex Howard. This Memorial Day, we pause to remember and honor the brave men and women who made the ultimate sacrifice for our freedom. 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
2: 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When you need to be confident, your fungicide will perform. I'm Ty Higgins. Equipment sales is a pretty good barometer for how the agriculture economy is going. For that latest update, here's Joel Penorwood.
3: New numbers from John Deere and the broader ag equipment industry continue to reflect the financial pressure facing ag in 2026. Deere has reported second quarter net income of just over $1.7 billion. Now, that's slightly below a year ago, and it also is warning that large ag equipment demand remains soft. Sales in Deere's production and precision ag division fell 14% from last year, and new data from the Association of Equipment Manufacturers shows four-wheel drive tractor sales are off more than 42% in April compared to last year. I'm Joel Penorwood.
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4: Here is your WTOL 11 weather forecast. After a foggy start to the day, bright blue skies are expected for this Memorial Day. All seeing temperatures warming up above average in the low 80s for today. And we do this all over again for tomorrow, another mild day for Tuesday. That mixture of sunshine and clouds. As of now, the next best chance for a few spotty showers looks to be on Wednesday. But not everyone's seeing rain, but everyone's still seeing some warmer temperatures. For your country now, I'm WTOL 11 meteorologist Kaylee Bowers.

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0: Hey, it's Big Dave. Memorial Day weekend is here. 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
5: Your WTOL 11 weather forecast. Bright blue skies expected on this Memorial Day and seeing temperatures warming up to the 80s, so we are above average by about 4 or 5 degrees. Now we're going to continue to stay fairly mild for Tuesday. Actually, bright blue skies expected once again. Another chance for a few isolated sprinkles possible for Wednesday. That's the only chance for rain for the next 10 days. So if you're looking to get outside, these next few days are for you. For Your Country Now, I'm WTOL 11 meteorologist Kaylee Bowers.

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0: Hey, it's Rex Howard. This Memorial Day, we pause to remember and honor the brave men and women who made the ultimate sacrifice for our freedom. 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
5: Your WTOL 11 weather forecast. Bright blue skies expected on this Memorial Day and seeing temperatures warming up to the 80s, so we are above average by about 4 or 5 degrees. Now we're going to continue to stay fairly mild for Tuesday. Actually, bright blue skies expected once again. Another chance for a few isolated sprinkles possible for Wednesday. That's the only chance for rain for the next 10 days. So if you're looking to get outside, these next few days are for you. For Your Country Now, I'm WTOL 11 meteorologist Kaylee Bowers.

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10: Here is your WTOL 11 weather forecast. Bright blue skies expected on this Memorial Day and seeing temperatures warming up to the 80s, so we are above average by about 4 or 5 degrees. Now we're going to continue to stay fairly mild for Tuesday. Actually, bright blue skies expected once again. Another chance for a few isolated sprinkles possible for Wednesday. That's the only chance for rain for the next 10 days. So if you're looking to get outside, these next few days are for you. For your country now, I'm WTOL 11 meteorologist Kaylee Bowers.

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1: 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Hey, it's Rex Howard. This Memorial Day, we pause to remember and honor the brave men and women who made the ultimate sacrifice for our freedom. 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
1: Here is your WTOL 11 weather forecast. Bright blue skies expected on this Memorial Day and seeing temperatures warming up to the 80s, so we are above average by about 4 or 5 degrees. Now we're going to continue to stay fairly mild for Tuesday. Actually, bright blue skies expected once again. Another chance for a few isolated sprinkles possible for Wednesday. That's the only chance for rain for the next 10 days. So if you're looking to get outside, these next 2 days are for you. For Your Country Now, I'm WTOL 11 meteorologist Kaylee Bowers.

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5: Here is your WTOL 11 weather forecast. Bright blue skies expected on this Memorial Day and seeing temperatures warming up to the 80s, so we are above average by about 4 or 5 degrees. Now we're going to continue to stay fairly mild for Tuesday. Actually, bright blue skies expected once again. Another chance for a few isolated sprinkles possible for Wednesday. That's the only chance for rain for the next 10 days. So if you're looking to get outside, these next few days are for you. For Your Country Now, I'm WTOL 11 meteorologist Kaylee Bowers.

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Memorial Day weekend is here. 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And have a safe Memorial Day weekend. 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
5: Here is your WTOL 11 weather forecast. Bright blue skies expected on this Memorial Day and seeing temperatures warming up to the 80s, so we are above average by about 4 or 5 degrees. Now we're going to continue to stay fairly mild for Tuesday. Actually, bright blue skies expected once again. Another chance for a few isolated sprinkles possible for Wednesday. That's the only chance for rain for the next 10 days. So if you're looking to get outside, these next 2 days are for you. For Your Country Now, I'm WTOL 11 meteorologist Kaylee Bowers.

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7: 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As of today is Memorial Day, the markets are closed. So let's take a look at the closing markets from Friday. July corn closed in at 1 cent at 463 1/4. September corn up 1 1/4 at 469 3/4. July soybeans closed in up 2 1/4 at 1196 1/2. August soybeans up 1 1/2 at 1195. And July wheat down 1 1/4 at 646 1/4. Thanks for joining us. This is the Ohio Agnet.
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14: Here is your WTOL 11 weather forecast. Bright blue skies expected on this Memorial Day and seeing temperatures warming up to the 80s, so we are above average by about 4 or 5 degrees. Now we're going to continue to stay fairly mild for Tuesday. Actually, bright blue skies expected once again. Another chance for a few isolated sprinkles possible for Wednesday. That's the only chance for rain for the next 10 days. So if you're looking to get outside, these next 2 days are for you. For your country now, I'm WTOL 11 meteorologist Kaylee Bowers.

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0: Hey, it's Big Dave. 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
9: Here is your WTOL 11 weather forecast. Bright blue skies expected on this Memorial Day and seeing temperatures warming up to the 80s, so we are above average by about 4 or 5 degrees. Now we're going to continue to stay fairly mild for Tuesday. Actually, bright blue skies expected once again. Another chance for a few isolated sprinkles possible for Wednesday. That's the only chance for rain for the next 10 days. So if you're looking to get outside,

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8: Here is your WTOL 11 weather forecast. Bright blue skies expected on this Memorial Day and seeing temperatures warming up to the 80s, so we are above average by about 4 or 5 degrees. Now we're going to continue to stay fairly mild for Tuesday. Actually, bright blue skies expected once again. Another chance for a few isolated sprinkles possible for Wednesday. That's the only chance for rain for the next 10 days. So if you're looking to get outside, these next 2 days are for you. For Your Country Now, I'm WTOL 11 meteorologist Kaylee Bowers.

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Hey, it's Big Dave. Memorial Day weekend is here. For a lot of folks, that means the official start of summertime. School's out, cookouts, road trips, time with family and friends. But as you enjoy your

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4: weather. Here is your WTOL 11 weather forecast. Bright blue skies expected on this Memorial Day and seeing temperatures warming up to the 80s, so we are above average by about 4 or 5 degrees. Now we're going to continue to stay fairly mild for Tuesday. Actually, bright blue skies expected once again. Another chance for a few isolated sprinkles possible for Wednesday. That's the only chance for rain for the next 10 days. So if you're looking to get outside, these next few days are for you. For Your Country Now, I'm WTOL 11 meteorologist Kaylee Bowers.

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11: Here is your WTOL 11 weather forecast. Bright blue skies expected on this Memorial Day and seeing temperatures warming up to the 80s, so we are above average by about 4 or 5 degrees. Now we're going to continue to stay fairly mild for Tuesday. Actually, bright blue skies expected once again. Another chance for a few isolated sprinkles possible for Wednesday. That's the only chance for rain for the next 10 days. So if you're looking to get outside, these next 2 days are for you. For your country now, I'm WTOL 11 meteorologist Kaylee Bowers.

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2: Your country weather. Here is your WTOL11 weather forecast. Mostly clear skies expected for Monday evening with temperatures tonight dropping back into the lower 50s. So a few areas of patchy fog will be possible out the door Tuesday morning. Otherwise, partly to mostly sunny skies. Highs for the afternoon will turn warmer, reaching back into the lower 80s. Mainly dry weather on Wednesday, right back up into the low and mid 80s with a chance of an isolated brief shower late in the day. For your country now, I'm WTOL 11 Chief Meteorologist Chris Vickers.

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Hey, it's Big Dave. Memorial Day weekend is here. For a lot of folks, that means the official start of summertime. School's out, cookouts, road trips, time with family and friends. But as you enjoy your long weekend, try to remember why it exists. 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And have a safe Memorial Day weekend. 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
1: Hey, it's Rex Howard. 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
3: Your country weather. Here is your WTOL11 weather forecast. Mostly clear skies expected for Monday evening with temperatures tonight dropping back into the lower 50s. A few areas of patchy fog will be possible out the door Tuesday morning. Otherwise, partly to mostly sunny skies. Highs for the afternoon will turn warmer, reaching back into the lower 80s. Mainly dry weather on Wednesday, right back up into the low and mid 80s with a chance of an isolated brief shower late in the day. For your country now, I'm WTOL11 Chief Meteorologist Chris Vickers. We'll be right back.

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5: Hey there, it's Elena, and welcome to a brand new week of Backstage Country with a brand new host. He's an ACM and CMA award winner with 9 number one solo hits. He's got a 10th with Thomas Rhett. He is also the first artist in history to have 2 Song of the Year winning songs off of 1 album. And he was just on stage a week ago performing at the 2026 ACM Awards in Las Vegas. We're so happy you're here, Jordan Davis. Welcome back.
6: 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Thank you so much for having me and the listeners. I'm excited to tell stories behind my music and more.
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0: It's Backstage Country. I'm Elena. Jordan Davis is your host this week, and we're catching up on all the things. You know, Jordan, it's been a minute since I've seen you.
1: Yeah.
0: You were here last year, right around when Learn the Hard Way was either just coming out or had just come out.
1: Yeah, just coming out.
0: Yeah, so now that you are coming up on an almost year anniversary of the album, what has this last year been like for you with this era of your music and your catalog?
1: Yeah, it's been, I'm so proud of this record.
0: Yeah.
1: It's been fun. You know, we toured it and got to play some amazing venues off of this record. Red Rocks was the bucket list spot that we've been able to do. And then doing our first headlining tours in Australia and going back to Europe. It has been busy. And it's actually been cool now that after we got back from Australia, we've kind of slowed down and taken some time off. A, because I'm excited to write songs again.
0: Okay.
1: Now that we have a little bit of time off the road and not as busy of a year as we've had. It's been really fun to get back in the writing room and come up with ideas and start working on a new project. But it's been busy on the family front, which has been great.
0: Mm-hmm.
1: But I think the most thing I'm excited about is I'm just excited to write songs again.
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3: As America celebrates 250 years of independence, we reflect not only on our nation's history, but also on the proud contributions of leaders from right here in our area. 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
5: Here is your WTOL11 weather forecast. Mostly clear skies expected for Monday evening with temperatures tonight dropping back into the lower 50s. A few areas of patchy fog will be possible out the door Tuesday morning. Otherwise, partly to mostly sunny skies. Highs for the afternoon will turn warmer, reaching back into the lower 80s. Mainly dry weather on Wednesday, right back up into the low and mid 80s with a chance of an isolated brief shower late in the day. For your country now, I'm WTOL11 Chief Meteorologist Chris Vickers.
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0: It's Josh Ross. This is my new single, Hate How You Look. 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
1: We have got Jordan Davis hosting with me this week. I'm Elena. I'm like, who am I? What? Okay.
2: You're awesome as who you are.
1: Thank you. So are you. But we are having a great time getting to catch up and talk about all of your hits. And that cannot happen without talking about Next Thing You Know, which for me, we were talking earlier, I am expecting. So now this song is taking on like a whole new level of meaning to me. And I know I'm not the first person, won't be the last that it does that for, because you really can and do grow with this song.
2: Yep.
1: So for you, from when you wrote this to when you perform it now, how do you perceive it differently from back then?
2: You know what's crazy about this song is I didn't, you know, and I feel like we've talked about this, I almost didn't record this song.
1: Right.
2: Like, I go back to the day we wrote it because I'm writing Josh Osborne, Graylin James, Chase McGill, three writers that are unreal songwriters, have hits with everybody.
1: Yeah.
2: And I walk in with an idea that is so anti-hit that it's not even funny, which is to write a song about falling in love, having kids, growing up, getting old, and then said like, and you know, what if we don't even do like a chorus? We don't even repeat anything. It just is kind of like life. It starts and it just keeps going. And all three of those guys were like 100%. And probably in the back of their mind, they're just like, eh, you know, a repeatable hitty chorus would probably do us pretty well. But man, I think that goes to show you that it's just three great writers that are, they're willing to do whatever. And yeah, we finished the song. I go home. It meant a lot to me, but I never would have expected it to do what it's done.
1: Yeah.
2: And I wouldn't have expected it to grow on me the way it has.
1: Like how so?
2: I mean, just in, you know, I mean, obviously you write it about, you know, at that time I had two kids.
1: Yeah.
2: You know, to where now every time I play it, it's, you know, that's who I'm thinking about. You know, how fast they're growing up. And it's a great reminder. You know, it almost doesn't, it used to kind of maybe make me sad. Or not sad, but just like make you think like, hey, you're missing a lot of stuff.
1: Mm-hmm.
2: To where now it's just a great reminder of, I think I've seen the way this song is connected with people, and it's special to get to play it live. So it just makes the time you do get with them more special.
1: That's cool that you have something that you perform every night that makes you think that way.
2: Yeah.
1: Because a lot of times, if your music doesn't connect with you that way, then you're just like doing, you're in the moment, you're whatever.
2: Yeah.
1: But yeah, that takes you back to them. That's really sweet.
0: 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There's more coming up with Jordan Davis. 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
4: Your WTOL11 weather forecast. Mostly clear skies expected for Monday evening with temperatures tonight dropping back into the lower 50s. So a few areas of patchy fog will be possible out the door Tuesday morning. Otherwise, partly to mostly sunny skies. Highs for the afternoon will turn warmer, reaching back into the lower 80s. Mainly dry weather on Wednesday, right back up into the low and mid 80s with a chance of an isolated brief shower late in the day. For your country now, I'm WTOL11 Chief Meteorologist Chris Vickers.
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